0: Hi, I'm Tracy Leake from Z88.3. When things start to feel like they're spinning out of control, maybe your first reaction is to panic or worry. Then you hear a song on your Z and you can exhale.
1: My life has literally been chaos recently, and it helps so much. 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

Z88.3, God can make a way. So we see things, we're like, well, this is over. But God, here's Mandisa.

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0: 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I'm Tracy Leak, and still time to be a part of Ellis and Tyler's Summer of Fun. 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
1: Hi, this is Pastor Joel Hunter with some good news. Someday, we will get new and perfect bodies. My father was at the beach, and his four-year-old son saw a seagull laying dead in the sand. "Daddy, what happened to him?" the son asked. "Well, he died and went to heaven," the dad replied. The boy thought for a moment and then said, "Well, did God just throw him back down?" The scripture assures us that we get new bodies in heaven. 1 Corinthians 15:43-44 says, "Our physical bodies are sown in weakness, but raised in power. Sown a natural body, raised a spiritual body." However, while we still have these physical bodies, let's use them well. Let's go help somebody.
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0: Hi, I'm Tracy Leak from Z88.3. When things start to feel like they're spinning out of control, maybe your first reaction is to panic or worry. 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
1: My life has literally been chaos recently, and it helps so much. 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
1: How do you combat all the negative? I'm Tyler McKenzie from Z88.3 Mornings, and having someone show you kindness, especially when you're having a rough day, can mean so much. There's so much negative around us, and maybe you're feeling it. Showing kindness actually diffuses the negative. Proverbs 12:25 says, "Anxiety weighs down the heart, but a kind word cheers it up." Our words to others matter. Paying for the person in the drive-thru behind you, reaching out to someone, maybe offering to help out a neighbor. Maybe our kindness today is to not post that comment on Facebook and to actually hold back our words. It can look like many things, but I believe together we can literally change the day, change the world by choosing to be kind.
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Sometimes you just have fear set in. It doesn't have to be that way. Nope. You can say, get on out of here. Here's John Reddick on the Z.

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0: 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Going to be safe for the whole family with Mary Mary. Here's Shackles.
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0: Hi, I'm Tracy Leak from Z88.3. When things start to feel like they're spinning out of control, maybe your first reaction is to panic or worry. Then you hear a song on your Z and you can exhale.
1: My life has literally been chaos recently, and it helps so much. 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
1: One time, I was asked to be the president of a large seminary. I thought that was cool, and I'm into prestige. I was dreaming about it when the phone rang. It was my close friend, Rusty. He didn't say hello or how you doing. Brown, he said, who in the world do you think you are? You ran away from kindergarten. If you were the president of that seminary, you would make a fool of yourself. Stick to where God has called you. My friend's willingness to speak truth to me was a gift. Now I'm going to give it back to you. Stick to where God called you. Don't thank me. I was glad to help. I'm Steve Brown. You think about that. Share what you just heard with a friend. 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
1: 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And sometimes distrust is the wisest choice to make. You know, look, we all make mistakes, and that's what grace is for. And, you know, I make mistakes, you make mistakes. But there's a big difference between a mistake where someone breaks your trust and it was a mistake that they broke it and they repent for it and, you know, they say they're sorry and then they commit to not doing that again. And they also want to walk through the repair process. There's a big difference between that I just described, a mistake, and a repeated pattern of behavior.
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0: Hi, I'm Tracy Leak from Z88.3. When things start to feel like they're spinning out of control, maybe your first reaction is to panic or worry. Then you hear a song on your Z and you can exhale.
1: My life has literally been chaos recently, and it helps so much. 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It's something that is priceless.
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0: Hi, I'm Tracy Leak from Z88.3. When things start to feel like they're spinning out of control, maybe your first reaction is to panic or worry. Then you hear a song on your Z and you can exhale.
1: My life has literally been chaos recently, and it helps so much. You hear that God is there for you as a reminder, and it really, I just flipped the radio on and there you guys were, and songs speak to people. It's something that is priceless.
0: Just one song on your Z can remind you Jesus calms the storm and gives us the peace of God which surpasses all understanding, and it'll guard your hearts and your minds in Christ Jesus.

Z88.3. Thanks for listening. I'm Julie. And you know when life has you feeling beat up, don't you love knowing that Mandisa is right? If you've got Jesus, you're an overcomer.

Z88.3, here's a remade hymn from two guys who are coming to town real soon. It's Phil Wickham and Crowder with It Really Is Amazing Grace.

0: Z88.3. So glad you're here. Hi, I'm Julie, and you know, a couple days ago, saw something that I haven't seen in months. It was a school bus making its way through our neighborhood. It was empty, so I think maybe they were teaching a new driver the route. And hey, by the way, if you're looking for a new job, thinking about something, I've got a feeling lots and lots of school districts going to be looking for folks to help move the kids around this next school year. So there's an idea for you.
1: A lot of things about life are mysterious. Hello, I'm Chuck Swindoll. Every home has the mystery of the washing machine. You can put in 12 perfectly matched pairs of socks and pull out 8 socks, none of which seem to match anything. Add to that the mystery of traffic lanes. The mystery is that every lane you get into automatically slows down. There's no explanation, is there? Then there's the mystery of peanut butter and jelly spread on a slice of bread. One wag has said that whether your sandwich falls face down or face up is in direct proportion to the cost of the carpet. But it will fall. Ah, sweet mysteries of life.
0: Today, better than a 60% chance of rain, could be some thunderstorms, some of them strong in the afternoon and evening. A high in the lower 90s, low tonight in the mid to upper 70s. And then for your Monday, a high just shy of 90 degrees. It's going to feel warmer than that, though. And almost a 90% chance of rain. And there's a solid chance you could see a few storms.
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Z88.3. Maybe you've been in that place where it feels like you are on your own and nobody else comes close to understanding. Hi there, I'm Julie, and if you can relate to that, here's good news. One of the best promises in the Bible is the Lord saying, I will never leave you. So no matter what you're going through, no matter if nobody else understands, sometimes God only knows. King and Country with that now.

Z88.3. You know, before Ryan Stevenson was declaring the gospel and music on stage, he was letting his life live it out in the back of an ambulance as an EMT. He's up now with Preach.

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0: Z88.3. Couldn't be happier that you're here. Hi, I'm Julie West. And if you've ever had that left behind feeling, this one from Zach Williams and Ben Fuller, it's for you. It's Wait For Me.
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0: 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Hard to believe that the start of school is just a few weeks away. Hi, I'm Julie, and you know, we think about school year beginning as being all about the kids, but even for the grown-ups, it means new schedules, new child care, new budgets, and well, it can be a lot. So whatever you're facing, just know that all of us here at the Z, we're rooting for you.
1: Hi, this is Pastor Joel Hunter with an important reminder. Our work for God is not about saving ourselves. A younger man was applying for a job as an usher at a movie theater. The manager asked him, "What would you do if a fire broke out?" The young man answered, "Oh, don't worry about me. I'd get out okay." We miss the point if we think following Jesus is about making our lives better and safer. Being conformed to the image of Christ is about loving sacrificially. Jesus was speaking both about himself and us when he said in John 15:13, "Greater love has no one than this, to lay down one's life for one's friends." Our job here is to love and sacrifice for others in need. Let's go help somebody.
0: Today, there's some better than 60% chance that you're going to see some rain, maybe some strong storms, especially in the afternoon. So do keep it tuned here where we have weather warnings first to help you keep your family safe. Expect a high in the lower 90s, but a heat index closer to 100. A low tonight in the mid to upper 70s. And for tomorrow, 90% chance of rain and a high near 90.
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0: 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When things start to feel like they're spinning out of control, maybe your first reaction is to panic or worry. 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

0: 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What if you just put it on the calendar? 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
0: Today, it's going to be a high of 92 with better than a 60% chance of rain. Could be storms in the afternoon. Some of them could be strong, so do keep it tuned here where we have weather warnings first to help you keep your family safe. Tonight, a low in the mid to upper 70s. And for your Monday, a high just shy of 90 and about a 90% chance of seeing rain again, some storms and some of them strong.
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Z88.3. Aren't you glad everybody doesn't have to count on you? Hey, I am Julie, and if you think I can't do it anymore, I don't have any more energy, it's a good thing. There's power in the name of Jesus.

Z88.3. What if we keep the worship going just a little bit longer? Hey, I'm Julie West, and this is Taya with Coming to the Light.

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0: Hi, I'm Tracy Leak from Z88.3. When things start to feel like they're spinning out of control, maybe your first reaction is to panic or worry. 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
1: My life has literally been chaos recently, and it helps so much. 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

Z88.3. Good morning, I'm Julie. And you know, it's easy to think about singers and songwriters as just glamorous. But Jamie McDonald wrote this, lying on the floor of her bathroom and crying. She was fighting addiction and caring for her father with Alzheimer's when she said, "Lord, I'm desperate.

0: 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You know it. Life can be lonely. 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They're hoping to see you there.
1: What scares you? I'm Tyler McKenzie from Z88.3 Mornings, and there is so much around us that can bring us to a place of fear and anxiety. It's one of the reasons why I turned off the news a long time ago. Maybe you deal with the kind of fear like I do that keeps you up at night or gives you headaches. The trap is that we can easily think no one else goes through it. I'm the only one that struggles like this. That kind of isolation is dangerous. I loved hearing that the most searched, read, and bookmarked Bible verse on the YouVersion app, which is a great free Bible app, by the way, was Isaiah 41:10. So do not fear, for I am with you. Do not be dismayed, for I am your God. I will strengthen you and help you. I will uphold you with my righteous right hand. The most searched verse, because others are struggling with fear too. You are not alone. Let's cling to God's word and promises. He will uphold us with his righteous right hand.
0: Get ready for a high of 92 today. Heat index going to make it feel closer to 100. About a 60% chance of rain tonight. Low in the mid to upper 70s. And for your Monday, a 90% chance of rain. Some of that could come in the form of strong storms. So do keep it tuned here where we have weather warnings first to help you keep your family safe. Tomorrow, a high near 90 and again, a low in the mid to upper 70s.
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Z88.3. I'm Julie. Recently, somebody told me, you know, the biggest part of faith isn't being confident of how everything's going to turn out. 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Mercy Me, singing about that now. They say.

Z88.3. So glad you're here. 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Ann Wilson sort of adjusted the name. She's calling it God's Story. I've gone.

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Good morning. Hi there. I'm Julie, praying that your head and your heart are clear as the roads this time of morning. Hope you have a beautiful Sunday. God bless you.

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Z88.3, don't you love those songs that feel more like prayers? Katie Nicole has one of my favorites. It's In Jesus' Name.

Z88.3. I'm Julie with some good news for you. You know those troubles and those heartaches, that guilt, you don't have to keep dragging it around. Jamie McDonald says, I left it in the river.

0: Z88.3. Have you ever had to convince yourself that it was worth it? Hi, I'm Julie, and maybe you know what I'm talking about. Going to the meetings, getting up early, getting ready, and, well, you know, you're there telling people where to park, greet them when they come in the doors. Maybe you're teaching a lesson or playing an instrument. You go, hey, I'm just one voice in a choir. I'm just an instrument in the band. I'm the guy with the sign in the parking lot. Whatever it is that you do, it really is a big deal, and you don't know how much you are blessing someone else today. So, yes, it is worth it, and thank you for everything that you're doing.
1: 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I'm Chuck Bentley with the Crown Money Minute and Z88.3. 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Throughout Scripture, God repeatedly used imperfect people. 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
0: Z-Land weather. 92 for the high today, with better than a 60% chance of rain. Could be some strong storms, especially in the afternoon. So do keep it tuned here, where we have weather warnings first to help you keep your family safe. Tonight, a low in the mid to upper 70s. And then for tomorrow, 90% chance of rain again, some of them strong, and a high of 90.
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0: 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When things start to feel like they're spinning out of control, maybe your first reaction is to panic or worry. 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
1: My life has literally been chaos recently, and it helps so much. 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

0: 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You know, Megan Woods discovered Christian music and really her calling on a drive on the way to the beach. Who knows where your drive could take you? 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

0: Hi, I'm Tracy Leak from Z88.3. When things start to feel like they're spinning out of control, maybe your first reaction is to panic or worry. Then you hear a song on your Z and you can exhale.
1: My life has literally been chaos recently, and it helps so much. You hear that God is there for you as a reminder, and it really, I just flipped the radio on and there you guys were, and songs speak to people. It's something that is priceless.
0: Just one song on your Z can remind you Jesus calms the storm and gives us the peace of God which surpasses all understanding, and it'll guard your hearts and your minds in Christ Jesus.

Z88.3. Don't you love her? That's Carly Ann Taylor. I'm Julie West, and here's something cool that you didn't know you needed. Did you know if you Google Pac-Man, you will get a fully functional game pop-up? Yep, you're welcome.

Z88.3. Maybe you're the one heading in early to be sure that the space is ready for everyone else. Well, if so, this is for you. It's Mercy Me. Make it well. Make it.

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0: Z88.3. Good morning, I'm Julie, and well, I've got good news for you. You know how every so often a study pops up and you go, I can 100% get behind that? Well, looks like the American Heart Association is saying that for some people, assuming that you are in good health generally, up to 5 cups of coffee a day could lower the risk for stroke, type 2 diabetes, even heart failures. Now, remember, we're not doctors over here, so don't listen to us. But if this helps you be okay with those chocolate-covered espresso beans, you're welcome.
1: I have a friend who had a beard for years, and one morning he decided to shave it off. After he did that, he went to wake up his little girl who was still asleep. When he did, she looked at him and started crying. She said, "Oh, Daddy, put it back." He told me later that at that moment, if he could have, he would have put it back. Problem is that there are some things that are not easily put back. If you're in a place like that, it's called regret. And if you're a believer, cut it out. Maybe you aren't supposed to put it back. And by not being able to put it back, God is asking you to trust Him. Trusting God with things you can't fix. Great idea. I'm Steve Brown. You think about that. Share what you just heard with a friend. Go to youthinkaboutthat.com.
0: Today, a high of 92 and better than a 60% chance of seeing some rain. There could even be some strong thunderstorms, especially in the afternoon and evening. So do keep it tuned here where we have weather warnings first to help you keep your family safe. A low tonight in the mid to upper 70s. And then for your Monday, a high of 90 and almost a 90% chance of rain. And again, could be some strong storms.
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Z88.3. I'm Julie West, and once again, it is time for me to say see you later. But as always, before I go, you be sure to take real good care of yourself. You've got a great big day ahead, and it needs you.

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0: 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Buenos dias, I'm Paco. And hey, it's been a good weekend for our Orlando pro soccer teams. Orlando City beat Nashville 1-0. By the way, Nashville is the number one team in the Eastern Conference. And they sit atop, they sit in slot number 10 in the East. That is Orlando City. And they're one win out of seventh place. And the ladies of the National Women's Soccer League are Orlando Pride, beat Chicago 1-0. And they moved into the seventh spot in the Eastern Conference, just one win out of sixth. And they're about halfway through the season. They're looking pretty good for a postseason. Come on, vamos Orlando!
1: Hi, this is Pastor Joel Hunter with an important reminder. Our work for God is not about saving ourselves. A younger man was applying for a job as an usher at a movie theater. The manager asked him, "What would you do if a fire broke out?" The young man answered, "Oh, don't worry about me. I'd get out okay." We miss the point if we think following Jesus is about making our lives better and safer. Being conformed to the image of Christ is about loving sacrificially. Jesus was speaking both about himself and us when he said in John 15:13, "Greater love has no one than this, to lay down one's life for one's friends." Our job here is to love and sacrifice for others in need. Let's go help somebody.
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0: It's 732 at Z88.3. Let's take a quick look at Stress Saver traffic. There you have it. I told you, quick look. No incidents, no accidents, no delays. Just the way we like it. Today it's going to be sunny this morning, becoming cloudy later on because we're going to have a 70% chance of rain. High around 95, but it's going to feel like 109. You heard right. Tonight, partly cloudy, rain chances dropping down to 20% with a low at 78. Then tomorrow, partly cloudy, pretty much copy and paste. 70% chance of rain, high 95. It's going to feel like 106. Right now in Melbourne, 75, 78. In Daytona Beach and Ocala, 80 in Orlando.
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0: Hi, I'm Tracy Leake from Z88.3. When things start to feel like they're spinning out of control, maybe your first reaction is to panic or worry. Then you hear a song on your Z and you can exhale.
1: My life has literally been chaos recently, and it helps so much. 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

Z88.3 748 Buenos Dias. I'm Paco, and hey, we're throwing a party and you're invited. 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

0: Yes, I'm Paco. Hey, I got to congratulate Merritt Island and NASA because the Kennedy Space Center Visitor Complex, it's the number 3 tourist attraction in America, right behind the Empire State Building and Elvis Presley's Sun Studios in Memphis. And this is pretty cool. It beat out Central Park in New York City. Wow, so proud. You go, NASA.
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0: 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Let's take a quick look at Stress Saver traffic. We've got no incidents, no accidents, and no delays. I told you it was a quick look. And that, my friend, is your Z88.3 Stress Saver traffic. Sunny today. It'll become cloudy later on because we've got a 70% chance of rain on the horizon. Higher on 95, the heat index, it's going to make it feel like it's 109. Yeah, it's going to be hot. Then tonight, partly cloudy, rain chance dropping down to 20%, lows dropping down to 78. For tomorrow, pretty much copy and paste. Partly cloudy, 70% chance of rain, higher on 95, heat index 106. Right now in Melbourne, 77, 79 in Daytona Beach, 80 in Ocala, 82 in Orlando.
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It's 8:09. Thank you for waking up and tuning in. We appreciate you letting us be a part of your morning. It's God's Day. 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
1: 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Navaya, she's 9. Bianca turns 24. Jasmine, happy 31st. Adam is 32. Ryan turns 34. Jamie, 35 years old. Patty, 41. Megan is 42. Omar, 46. And our very own Dream Team volunteer, Jenny, she's 51 today. Happy birthday. Iris is 59. Ron turns 63. Russell is 70 years young. And Jen and Kevin celebrate their 30th anniversary. Happy anniversary. And right now, if you're caller number 12, I got that family four-pack I was telling you about. 407-988-0883. Happy birthday.
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1: 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Let's take a look at Stress Saver traffic and see what's going on. Ah, this is nice. No incidents, no accidents, no delays. And that, my friend, is your Z88.3 Stress Saver traffic. Sunny today. It'll become cloudy later on. 70% chance of rain. We're looking at a high at 95 with a feels like of 109. Yeah. Then tonight, partly cloudy, a 20% chance of rain, low at 78. Tomorrow, partly cloudy, a 70% chance of rain again, high 95, it'll feel like 106. Right now in Melbourne, 77, 79 in Daytona Beach, 80 in Ocala, 82 in Orlando.
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1: Oh, let's go.
0: Who is this?
1: It's Seth.
0: Seth and somebody else back there.
1: Yeah, I've got my wife and Caitlin and my two kids, Emmy and Easton. We're
0: all right. Well, you got a family four-pack to go to Aquatica and soak up the Florida sun. And...
1: let's go.
0: Yeah, and tickets to Aqua Glow. That's at night, and it's so cool. Wait till you see it. Plus, we're going to throw in a parking pass, so it won't cost you a nickel to get in the door.
1: Oh, thank you. My kids are cheesing ear to ear right now.
0: There you go. Well, congratulations. Oh, all right. Are you guys going to celebrate anything?
1: Celebrating going back to school.
0: It's the most wonderful time of the year.
1: Amen.

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0: 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It's coming up on 9 o'clock. Buenos dias. I'm Paco. And, you know, I wanted to tell you, because I was thinking about this. A long time ago, my family went on vacation to the Carolinas. We got a cabin up in the mountains. It was beautiful. And then I realized, wait a minute, I can't hear the Z. And then it occurred to me, oh, wait a minute. 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
0: 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Stress Saver Traffic says there are no incidents, no accidents, and no delays on the major roadways in Central Florida. Don't you just love it? That, my friend, is your Z88.3 Stress Saver Traffic.
4: Z-Land weather.
0: It's going to be cloudy later on today with a 70% chance of rain. We're looking at a high around 95. The heat index, 109. Yeah, it's going to be hot. And tonight, partly cloudy, 20% chance of rain, low at 78. For tomorrow, partly cloudy again, 70% chance of rain, high 95, but it's going to feel like 106. Wow. Right now in Melbourne, 81, 83 in Daytona Beach, 84 in Ocala, 85 in Orlando.
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1: Hi, I'm Tracy Leake from Z88.3. When things start to feel like they're spinning out of control, maybe your first reaction is to panic or worry. 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

0: 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Good morning. It's 9:32. I'm Paco. Hope you're having a good day so far. Plenty of time for it to get even better. Hey, listen, Phil Wickham is going to be coming to Orlando October 9th. It's the Song of the Saints tour. 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I'm on the website right now, and I went to look at tickets. And I'm going to be very honest with you. 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
1: A lot of things about life are mysterious. Hello, I'm Chuck Swindoll. Every home has the mystery of the washing machine. You can put in 12 perfectly matched pairs of socks and pull out 8 socks, none of which seem to match anything. Add to that the mystery of traffic lanes. The mystery is that every lane you get into automatically slows down. There's no explanation, is there? Then there's the mystery of peanut butter and jelly spread on a slice of bread. One WAG has said that whether your sandwich falls face down or face up is in direct proportion to the cost of the carpet. But it will fall. Ah, sweet mysteries of life.
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0: 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Let's take a look at Stress Saver traffic. One issue right now, that's I-4 eastbound Osceola Parkway to Darrell Carter Parkway. It's going to take you about 17 minutes, but that's it. That, my friend, is your Z88.3 Stress Saver traffic. Going to become cloudy later on today. 70% chance of rain. We're looking at a high at 95. It'll feel like 109 with the humidity. Then tonight, partly cloudy, a 20% chance of rain, low at 78. Tomorrow, pretty much copy and paste. Partly cloudy, 70% chance of rain, high 95. The feels like temp, 106. Right now in Melbourne, 81, 83 in Daytona Beach, 84 in Ocala, 85 in Orlando.
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88.3, and I got to tell you, I just found out that kids going back to school this year are going to spend about $800, sorry, Mom, per student. 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

Z88.3. How you doing? I'm Paco. It's 9:58. And you know, and sometimes the kids just get bored. They've been out of school. We're going back to school soon, but they're still not in school. 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
0: 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Let's take a quick look at Stress Saver Traffic. One issue to deal with. It's I-4 eastbound Osceola Parkway to Darrell Carter Parkway. That's going to take you 17 minutes. But that's it. That, my friend, is your Z88.3 Stress Saver Traffic. Going to be cloudy today. We've got a 70% chance of rain with a high at 95. The heat index is going to make it feel like it's 109. Then tonight, partly cloudy. Rain chance dropping down to 20%. Temps dropping down to 78. But for tomorrow, we're back to where we are today. 70% chance of rain, partly cloudy. High 95. The feels like temp 106. Right now in Melbourne, 84. In Daytona Beach and Ocala, it's 87. 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

88.3. It's 10:23, God's Day. Good morning. And I got to send this one out to my mother-in-law. She loves CeCe Winans. Here you go, Mom. Te quiero.

0: 88.3, 1030. Buenos dias, I'm Paco. And just a reminder, the Charity Gale Rejoice Tour is coming to Calvary, Ormond Beach. It's going to be August 11th. That's right around the corner. July's almost over. And if you want tickets or information, you can go to zradio.com and get that right now.
1: Hi, this is Pastor Joel Hunter with an important reminder. Our work for God is not about saving ourselves. A younger man was applying for a job as an usher at a movie theater. The manager asked him, "What would you do if a fire broke out?" The young man answered, "Oh, don't worry about me. I'd get out okay." We miss the point if we think following Jesus is about making our lives better and safer. Being conformed to the image of Christ is about loving sacrificially. Jesus was speaking both about himself and us when he said in John 15:13, "Greater love has no one than this, to lay down one's life for one's friends." Our job here is to love and sacrifice for others in need. Let's go help somebody.
0: 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Let's take a look at Stress Saver traffic, see what's going on. A couple of issues to deal with. I-4 eastbound Osceola Parkway to Darrell Carter Parkway. It's going to slow you down by 17 minutes. And then the Turnpike northbound right past US 27 at mile marker 286 to the Leesburg Toll Plaza, mile marker 290. It's 4 miles. It'll take you 11 minutes to get up to speed. And that's it. That, my friend, is your Z88.3 Stress Saver Traffic. Z-Land weather. Well, tonight, today, it's going to be cloudy with a 70% chance of rain. High's going to be 95. It's going to feel like 109 with the humidity. Tonight, partly cloudy, 20% chance of rain, low at 78. Tomorrow, copy and paste, pretty much the same thing. Partly cloudy, 70% chance of rain, high 95. It'll feel like 106. Right now in Melbourne, 84. In Daytona Beach and Ocala, it's 87. In Orlando, it's 88.3.
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0: Hi, I'm Tracy Leak from Z88.3. When things start to feel like they're spinning out of control, maybe your first reaction is to panic or worry. 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
1: My life has literally been chaos recently, and it helps so much. 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

0: 88.3, 1058. I was going to say buenas tardes, but it's not noon yet. It's still early. And you know what? I want to say thank you for listening this morning early when you were getting up to get ready for service, and then for listening after service on the way to get breakfast. We'll be here all day, all night, all week, all year. Hey, listen, speaking of all week and all year, coming up later this year, actually in November, Crowder is going to be in Central Florida at Northland Church in Longwood with Rend Collective and Benjamin William Hastings. 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I don't know how many tickets are left. 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
7: It's 11 o'clock at Z88.3. Let's take a look at Stress Saver traffic. See what's going on. I-4 eastbound Osceola Parkway to Darrell Carter Parkway. That's a 17-minute slowdown. And the Turnpike northbound from US 27 to Leesburg's Toll Plaza. That's an 11-minute ride. But that's it. That, my friend, is your Z88.3 Stress Saver traffic. Cloudy today, a 70% chance of rain, high 95. It's going to feel like 109 because of the humidity. Then tonight, partly cloudy, 20% chance of rain, low at 78. Tomorrow's going to be partly cloudy again, 70% chance of rain again, high of 95 again. Triple digits, too. The feels like temp, 106. It's already getting hot in Central Florida. In Melbourne, it's 88, 89 in Daytona Beach, 90 in Ocala, 91 in Orlando.
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0: Hi, I'm Tracy Leak from Z88.3. When things start to feel like they're spinning out of control, maybe your first reaction is to panic or worry. Then you hear a song on your Z and you can exhale.
1: My life has literally been chaos recently, and it helps so much. 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

0: 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Listen, it's only about not even a month away, a little over 3 weeks away. The 11th Annual Florida Kids and Family Expo is coming to the Orange County Convention Center. I'm going to tell you, I've been there a couple of times, and it's pretty awesome. If you want a great, fun family day, this is the place to be. 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
1: I have a friend who had a beard for years, and one morning he decided to shave it off. After he did that, he went to wake up his little girl, who was still asleep. When he did, she looked at him and started crying. She said, "Oh, Daddy, put it back." He told me later that at that moment, if he could have, he would have put it back. Problem is that there are some things that are not easily put back. If you're in a place like that, it's called regret. And if you're a believer, cut it out. Maybe you aren't supposed to put it back. And by not being able to put it back, God is asking you to trust Him. Trusting God with things you can't fix. Great idea. I'm Steve Brown. You think about that. Share what you just heard with a friend. Go to youthinkaboutthat.com.
0: Z88.3 at 1128. Let's take a look at Stress Saver traffic. Just a couple of issues to deal with. I-4 eastbound, Osceola Parkway to Darrell Carter Parkway. That'll take you 17 minutes. The Turnpike northbound from US 27 to the Leesburg Toll Plaza. That'll take you 11 minutes. But that's it. That, my friend, is your Z88.3 Stress Saver traffic. Today, cloudy, a 70% chance of rain, high around 95, the heat index 109. If you're going to be outside, take breaks, please hydrate. Go back inside or get in your car, whatever. Just get some air conditioning every 30 minutes or so, okay? The last thing we want is for you to overheat and then have to call, you know, for medical attention. Anyway, tonight it'll be partly cloudy, a 20% chance of rain, low at 78. Tomorrow, pretty much the same thing, partly cloudy, 70% chance of rain, high 95, the heat index 106. Right now in Melbourne, 88, 89 in Daytona Beach, 90 in Ocala, 91 in Orlando.
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Somebody just asked me a little while ago, how you doing, Paco? Man, I woke up this morning. I am blessed by the best. Here's Matt Redman on the Z.

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Buenas tardes, I'm Paco. Hope you're having a good day, and I hope you have a great afternoon. Listen, if the kids are sitting around the house kind of bored, looking for stuff to do because they've been out of school for a while, I know they're going back pretty soon, but they're not back yet.

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0: 1201 at Z88.3. Let's take a look at Stress Saver traffic, see what's up. I-4 eastbound Osceola Parkway to Darrell Carter Parkway. It's going to be 17 minutes before you can get up to speed again. A little slow I-95 northbound between US 92 Daytona and LPGA Boulevard. Also, State Road 326 Zuber. It's a little bit slow through that area, I-75 northbound. And the Turnpike northbound, US 27 to pass the Leesburg Toll Plaza. It's going to be from mile marker 286 to mile marker 290, 4 miles, but it's going to take you 11 minutes to get through there. And that, my friend, is your Z88.3 Stress Saver Traffic. For today, cloudy, 70% chance of rain, high 95. It's going to feel like 109 because of that humidity. Welcome to Central Florida. Then tonight, partly cloudy, a 20% chance of rain, low at 78. Tomorrow, copy and paste, partly cloudy, 70% chance of rain, high 95. It's going to feel like 106. Right now in Melbourne and Daytona Beach, it's 92. 92 in Ocala as well, 94 in Orlando.
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1: I want to dance like David. 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

0: 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Buenas tardes, I'm Paco. And if you didn't get to win those tickets to Aquatica, the family four-pack that I gave away earlier this morning, it's okay. We've got more of them, and your next chance to win is going to be tomorrow morning with Ellis and Tyler. You're going to get a family four-pack, a parking pass, and tickets to Aqua Glow, which is the selected evening show. It's selected nights. It's an evening show. Oh, man, the pictures look awesome. Anyway, be listening tomorrow morning, Ellis and Tyler, 7:50. I really feel you're going to win.
1: What scares you? I'm Tyler McKenzie from Z88.3 Mornings, and there is so much around us that can bring us to a place of fear and anxiety. It's one of the reasons why I turned off the news a long time ago. Maybe you deal with the kind of fear like I do that keeps you up at night or gives you headaches. The trap is that we can easily think no one else goes through it. I'm the only one that struggles like this. That kind of isolation is dangerous. I loved hearing that the most searched, read, and bookmarked Bible verse on the YouVersion app, which is a great free Bible app, by the way, was Isaiah 41:10. So do not fear, for I am with you. Do not be dismayed, for I am your God. I will strengthen you and help you. I will uphold you with my righteous right hand. The most searched verse, because others are struggling with fear too. You are not alone. Let's cling to God's word and promises. He will uphold us with his righteous right hand.
0: 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Let's look at Stress Saver traffic. See where the problems are. I-4 eastbound, Osceola Parkway to Darrell Carter Parkway. That's a 17-minute slowdown. Little slow, I-95 northbound between US 92 Daytona and LPGA Boulevard. Big slow between on I-75 northbound between the Turnpike and Highway 484 Bellevue. Let me do that again. Big slowdown, I-75 northbound from the Turnpike to Highway 484 Bellevue. That's going to take you 33 minutes to get up to speed. The Turnpike northbound, also a problem there. US 27 to the Leesburg Toll Plaza. That's an 11-minute delay. And the Turnpike southbound, there's a crash. That's approaching Yeehaw Junction. The right lane is blocked. And that, my friend, is your Z88.3 Stress Saver traffic. Z-Land weather. Cloudy today, a 20% chance of rain. We're going to have a high around 95. The feels like temperature 109, so it's going to be hot. Then tonight, partly cloudy, 20% chance of rain, low at 78. For tomorrow, partly cloudy again, 70% chance of rain, high 95, but it'll feel like 106. Right now in Melbourne, Daytona Beach, and Ocala, it's 92, 94 in Orlando.
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0: Hi, I'm Tracy Leak from Z88.3. When things start to feel like they're spinning out of control, maybe your first reaction is to panic or worry. Then you hear a song on your Z and you can exhale.
1: My life has literally been chaos recently, and it helps so much. 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It's something that is priceless.
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Buenas tardes, I'm Paco. And let me ask you, did you miss worship this morning because you're new to the area? 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

0: 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Buenas tardes, Paco. And I would be remiss if I didn't congratulate the Lake Mary Little League 12 under girls all-star team. They won the Southeast Regional Championship for the second straight year. They're headed to the Little League Softball World Series. Well, they're probably there already, Greenville, North Carolina. The games are going to start a week from today, the 2nd. So congratulations, ladies, and thank you for representing Central Florida perfectly. You make us proud. And Mom and Dad, you too. Great job. Congratulations.
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2: 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It's like, it's green. Okay, we better get a move on. 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
0: 1 o'clock at Z88.3. Let's take a quick look at Stress Saver traffic. I-4 eastbound, Osceola Parkway to Darrell Carter Parkway. It's going to take you about 17 minutes to get up to speed. A little slow, I-95 northbound between US 92 Daytona and LPGA Boulevard. Really slow, I-75 northbound, the turnpike to 484 Bellevue. That's going to take you 33 minutes. Be patient. They're working on it. Also slow, US 27 to the Leesburg Toll Plaza. That's an 11-minute delay. But that's it. That, my friend, is your Z88.3.

0: stress saver traffic. Cloudy today, a 70% chance of rain, high around 95. The feels like temp 109. And then tonight, partly cloudy, a 20% chance of rain, low at 78. For tomorrow, pretty much the same thing, copy and paste. Partly cloudy, 70% chance of rain, high 95. It's going to feel like 106. If you're going to be outside, take breaks. Please hydrate. Right now in Melbourne, 92, 94 in Daytona Beach, 92 in Ocala, 96 in Orlando. And that's going to do it for me. Remember, it's nice to be important, but it's more important to be nice. Vaya con Dios. Hey, stay put. Elise is up next. It's been an honor to be the opening act for her. And I will see you tomorrow.
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88.3. It's 117. Hi, I'm Elise. Hanging out with you, just playing some great songs to get you through your Sunday. It's been a beautiful day. I've really enjoyed it. If you've been praying for courage, you might enjoy this song. It's called Oceans.

0: Z88.3, it's 127. I just glanced out the window. It was dry when I pulled in, and it is pouring at the Z studio. This is the time of day we're going to see more showers roll in. So if you're hanging out in the house and you want to keep the kids occupied, on the Z Radio page, we have really cute printable coloring pages with sweet messages on them as well. So you can find those on the page that says Make Summer Fun. Go to the printables and the coloring stuff so you guys can stay indoors tonight and still have a little fun.
1: I think there's a big difference between wise trust and blind trust.
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1: As I studied the scriptures, because I was really struggling, like, shouldn't my trust be unconditional? And I discovered, no, trust should be very conditional, you know, based on the choices of the other person. And sometimes distrust is the wisest choice to make. You know, look, we all make mistakes, and that's what grace is for. And, you know, I make mistakes, you make mistakes. But there's a big difference between a mistake where someone breaks your trust and it was a mistake that they broke it and they repent for it and, you know, they say they're sorry and then they commit to not doing that again. And they also want to walk through the repair process. There's a big difference between that I just described, a mistake, and a repeated pattern of behavior.
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0: With the rain, that means we could have some slowdowns on the road. Let's take a look at your Z88.3 Stress Saver traffic. On I-4 eastbound, it's going to be slow. Osceola Parkway to Darrell Carter Parkway. That's a 17-minute delay. Also, County Road 46A to the St. John's River Bridge. Expect an extra 15 minutes. I-4 westbound looks pretty good. Let's see. We do have a big delay on I-75 heading northbound from Florida's Turnpike to Highway 484 in Bellevue. That is going to slow you down about 33 minutes. On the turnpike as you're heading northbound from 27, mile marker 286 to pass the Leesburg Toll Plaza at mile marker 290. That is an 11-minute delay. And that's your Z88.3 Stress Saver traffic. I'm expecting we're going to see more of these scattered showers throughout Z-Land. They could turn into larger thunderstorms, so I'm keeping an eye on that for you. Anything turns severe will be first with weather warnings. That's a Z's promise to you. High today reached 96 degrees. We felt every bit of that. In fact, the heat index values could in some areas have reached 109. Chance of the rain in your area, about 70%. It'll dwindle later on tonight. The overnight low should be right around 77. Currently, it's 92 in Melbourne. It's 94 in Daytona Beach. Ocala, 92. 96 in Orlando.
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0: 90.3. Just had to play that. I know I ran a little bit late. It's now 2 o'clock, but on a soggy afternoon, that just seemed like a great song. Francesco Bonicelli, beautiful. My name is Elise. Thank you for tuning in. We're going to take a look at the roads. Just some delays for right now to make you aware of, and we'll check the forecast in just a minute.
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2: Z88.3, Stress Saver Traffic. We look good. Just a couple slowdowns. I-4 heading eastbound. It'll take an extra 17 minutes to get from Osceola Parkway to Darrell Carter Parkway. And if you're traveling I-4 east from 46A to the St. John's River Bridge, that is a 22-minute slowdown. Taking a look at I-75 northbound, that delay much better now. From Florida's Turnpike to mile marker 335 in Wildwood, it will take you 21 minutes. And it's a little slow on the Turnpike heading southbound Osceola Parkway to past mile marker 247. A few extra minutes there. That is your Z88.3 Stress Saver Traffic. Extreme heat today. Highest temperature I've seen so far, 96. Some spotty showers cooling off a few areas of Zealand. More rain is a possibility. Going to keep an eye on that for you because the chance of rain is strong that you'll see it, about 70%. Later on, as we go through the evening tonight, chance of rain continues to drop on the overnight high. Or overnight low should be right around 77, very humid 77. 91 currently in Melbourne, Daytona Beach, it's 93. It's 94 in Ocala, 96 in Orlando.
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1: Hi, I'm Tracy Leak from Z88.3. When things start to feel like they're spinning out of control, maybe your first reaction is to panic or worry. Then you hear a song on your Z and you can exhale.
2: My life has literally been chaos recently, and it helps so much. You hear that God is there for you as a reminder, and it really, I just flipped the radio on and there you guys were, and songs speak to people. It's something that is priceless.
1: Just one song on your Z can remind you Jesus calms the storm and gives us the peace of God which surpasses all understanding, and it'll guard your hearts and your minds in Christ Jesus.

0: Good afternoon. It's 2:27. Hi, I'm Elise. Thanks for making the Z part of your day. If you're in the car, maybe the drive's taking a little bit longer than you thought. Kids getting a little restless. I found some funny facts that you can share with them today. If they're not with you right now, save it for a little bit later tonight, maybe at the dinner table. Fingernails grow faster than your toenails. I did not know that. Your thigh bone is stronger than concrete. Still, do not jump on the furniture, but that's a cool fact. Your thigh bone is stronger than concrete. Your ears, they never stop growing. And finally, your brain probably doesn't stop growing either, because your brain can hold as much information as a giant library. And I hope those fun facts maybe helped a little in that area.
1: This employee is a child of God, so make sure there's a family resemblance in everything you do.
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1: 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So make sure there's a family resemblance in everything you do.
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0: Taking a look at your Z88.3 Stress Saver traffic. We do have a couple delays and one accident. Delays on I-4 heading eastbound, Osceola Parkway to Darrell Carter Parkway. That's a 17-minute slowdown. Also, County Road 46A to the St. John's River Bridge. I plan on that area, that stretch, to take you about 22 minutes. We look good on I-4 westbound, but there is an issue in the I-4 express lanes heading westbound. As you're approaching Grand National Drive, there is an accident and the ramp is blocked. We have a 36-minute slowdown I-75 as you're traveling northbound, mile marker 329 in Wildwood to Highway 484 in Bellevue. That delay is 36 minutes. The turnpike heading northbound past US 192, mile marker 243, to mile marker 245. That's a 2-mile stretch, taking an extra 10 minutes to get through. And that's your Z88.3 Stress Saver Traffic. I can hear the thunder over the Z studios. We do have pop-up thunderstorms around Z-Land. They're widely scattered. I can see, I'm going to pull this a little bit closer. Daytona Beach, Port Orange, north of Ponce Inlet, up to Holly Hill, up to Ormond Beach. That's a lot of rain you guys are getting. I can see just north of Apopka, Zellwood, Sorrento, some rain going on over there. I don't have any active warnings, but the Z's promise, weather warnings first to keep you and your family safe. We'll keep an eye on that, and I'll let you know if anything develops. 92 in Melbourne currently. Daytona Beach, it's 83. 97 in Ocala. 92 in Orlando.
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There's Power first.

0: 88.3 as we near the 3 o'clock hour. John Reddick and No Fear. I'm Elise. Just reminding you, Kids and Family Expo is coming up in August. 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
0: 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Your Z88.3 Stress Saver Traffic. An I-4 heading eastbound as you're approaching Osceola Parkway. An accident occurred and it has the right shoulder blocked right now. Also, Osceola Parkway to Daryl Carter Parkway. There's a delay of about 17 minutes. And 46A to the St. John's River Bridge. Plan on a 22-minute delay. Looking at the I-4 express lane heading westbound, an accident as you're approaching Central Parkway has closed the on-ramp. I-75 northbound, mile marker 329 in Wildwood to Highway 484 in Bellevue. That is a delay of 36 minutes. And the turnpike, if you're heading northbound from mile marker 243, US 192 to mile marker 245, that two-mile stretch has a 10-minute delay. That is your Z88.3 Stress Saver Traffic. Z-Land weather. Keeping a close eye on the radar, your Z-Land forecast looks like, well, there's a very good chance a thunderstorm could roll through your area. If you haven't seen any rain yet, chance that you will is fairly high at 70%. Our high today, we got into the mid, we actually reached 96 today. In some areas, that rain has cooled things off quite a bit. Slight chance of showers on the overnight. We're going to have a muggy overnight low of 77. Monday looks like we're going to see more chances for thunderstorms. It could happen as early as late morning. We'll be keeping an eye on that. Weather warnings first right here on your Z to keep you and your family safe. Currently 91 in Melbourne, Daytona Beach, cold to 78. It's 88 in Ocala and 89 in Orlando.
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0: 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My name is Elise, and this is how my brain works. I'm looking at my phone because there's something I want to make for breakfast. It's a sheet pan pancake, and it's really cool. You can, like, if you pour the batter into the pan and spread it around, and you look at that pan full of pancake batter, and you go, oh, in this corner, I think I'm going to put strawberry topping. And over on this corner, let's do blueberries. And then cinnamon sugar on the other part. And then chocolate chips. That'd be my choice. And then you could just bake it like that. And then before you even cut it up to serve it, just drizzle that maple syrup on it. I would probably warm that syrup with butter. Doesn't that sound so good? So anyway, in the midst of doing that, I get a reminder from my Club Publix membership that it's my half birthday. And I was like, oh, I should remember to tell you this. I got to remind you about our birthday shout out so that you can go to zradio.com, tell us your birthday, enjoy the celebrating with us, because you could win a fun day with your family courtesy of Aquatica. That's where my mind goes. That's how it goes every single day.
1: I was a little mean when I told my friend how much better my bike is than his. 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
2: Do you have a problem with boasting? 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The writer of Psalm 34 reminds us,
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0: 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Look at the roads. Your Z88.3 stress saver traffic. Eastbound I-4, as you're approaching Maitland Boulevard, there is an accident and it does have the ramp blocked. Also, I-4 East, Osceola Parkway to Darrell Carter Parkway. That's a 17-minute slowdown. And it's still slow. 46A to the St. John's River Bridge. That's a 22-minute delay. We have an accident. Slow traffic, I-75 northbound. This is congestion at mile marker 329 in Wildwood to highway 484 in Bellevue. That is a 36-minute delay. I-75 heading southbound from mile marker 342 in Bellevue to State Road 44 in Wildwood. That is a 39-minute delay. State Road 200 in Ocala to mile marker 346. That's a 12-minute slowdown. Looking at the turnpike heading northbound past US 192 at mile marker 243 to mile marker 245. That two-mile stretch has had consistently a 10-minute delay for a little while now. And there's the accident. Florida Turnpike heading southbound as you're approaching County Road 470. The left lane is blocked due to the accident. That's your Z88.3 Stress Saver Traffic. Thunderstorms are kind of popping up all around Z-Land. I'm keeping an eye on that for you. I do not have any severe weather threats, but if we see any, we will let you know first with weather warnings first to keep you and your family safe. Started the day so beautifully, right? Some clouds have rolled in. If you haven't seen the rain yet, 70% chance that you could. Tonight's overnight low should be around 77. Rain patterns could continue through your Monday. It's currently 91 in Melbourne, Daytona Beach 78, it's 88 in Ocala, and 85 in Orlando.
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0: 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We interrupt your regular programming at the request of the National Weather Service. A severe thunderstorm warning is in effect for northwestern Brevard County until 4:15 p.m. A severe thunderstorm was located over Mims, moving east at 15 miles per hour. 60-mile-per-hour wind gusts are possible with this storm. Expect damage to roofs, siding, and trees. And some of the other locations that could be impacted in this warning area includes Titusville, Titusville Airport, Port St. John, and Sharps. For your protection, you want to move to an interior room on the lowest floor of a building. Once again, the National Weather Service has issued a severe thunderstorm warning. This is for northwestern Brevard County until 4:15. Now, we've got other showers and thunderstorms all over Z-Land, but at the moment, this is the only warning. Know that we're going to be on top of it. Our promise here at the Z is weather warnings first to help you keep your family safe.
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0: Hi, I'm Tracy Leak from Z88.3. When things start to feel like they're spinning out of control, maybe your first reaction is to panic or worry. Then you hear a song on your Z and you can exhale.
1: My life has literally been chaos recently, and it helps so much. You hear that God is there for you as a reminder, and it really, I just flipped the radio on and there you guys were, and songs speak to people. It's something that is priceless.
0: Just one song on your Z can remind you Jesus calms the storm and gives us the peace of God which surpasses all understanding, and it'll guard your hearts and your minds in Christ Jesus.

This is the 88.3, and we, at the request of the National Weather Service, are bringing to you a severe thunderstorm warning for northwestern Brevard County and southeastern Orange County until 4:15. A severe thunderstorm was located near Titusville, moving south at 20 miles per hour. 60 mile per hour wind gusts and penny-sized hail are possible with this storm. It includes Titusville, Rockledge, Cocoa Beach, and Sharps. Expect damage to roof, siding, or trees. And for your protection, you want to move to an interior room on the lowest floor of a building. So now, two separate warnings. A severe thunderstorm warning, northwestern Brevard and southeastern Orange County until 4:15. And also, we've got a severe thunderstorm warning in effect until 4:15 for northwestern Brevard County. Lots of heavy thunderstorms working their way through Metro Orlando from Winter Garden down through Horizon West into Oak Ridge, Williamsburg, down near Kissimmee. Those are not severe storms. Lots of heavy rain, lots of lightning. Right now, wind gusts up to about 50 miles per hour. But right now, the warning areas are looking at 60 mile per hour wind gusts and maybe even some penny-sized hail. And just keep it here on the ZR Promise. Always is weather warnings first to help you keep your family safe.

Z88.3. I'm Dino along with Elise, and we got a couple severe thunderstorm warnings I want to make sure you're aware of, especially if you're in northwestern Brevard County. Severe thunderstorm warning until 4:15.

Metro Orlando, Winter Garden down through Horizon West into Four Corners on in toward Kissimmee. We've got 40 to 50 mile per hour wind gusts. Not a severe thunderstorm, but definitely lots of heavy rain, lots of cloud to ground lightning, and we're keeping a very watchful eye on that. Some gentler storms, we'll call it, in the Villages area, especially right over Wildwood at the moment up toward Bellevue. And as we head through the afternoon and evening hours, there might be some more strong to severe thunderstorms. Just know we'll be here. Our promise at the Z is weather warnings first to help you keep your family safe.

0: 101.3 at 4:02. Hey, it's Elise, along with Dino, and I so appreciate you being here. And I love the weather education that I'm getting. I'm fascinated by it, but then also I like, you know, putting the word out when there's something you kind of got to watch for. You were talking about being the less severe weather. It's going right over my house. So I was really, my ears perked up when you started talking about that. Anything else that we need to know for right now?
1: Just that we still have those warnings in effect for Brevard County. Two different warnings that includes a very rural part of southeastern Orange County, most of it for Brevard County. If you're traveling on I-95 and you're coming south, you might want to jump off at MIMS and just give this storm a chance

0: to move on through. If you're coming north out of Indian River County into Brevard County, you don't want to go any further than Rockledge. The storms are going to be coming toward you as you are driving toward the storms until they either weaken, or if the Weather Service finds the need, they may need to extend one or both of these warnings. Just know we'll stay on top of it. 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
5: Z88.3 Stress Saver Traffic. A few minutes after 4 o'clock, let's see how the roads look. I-4, if you're heading eastbound, typical delay from Osceola Parkway to Darrell Carter Parkway. Expect a 17-minute delay. If you are headed 46A to the St. John's River Bridge, that is a larger delay of 22 minutes. Also, I-95 southbound, an accident has one lane blocked, the left lane. Southbound as you're approaching County Road 5A in Scottsmore. That'd be mile marker 236, so careful there. On I-75 heading northbound, a 36-minute delay from mile marker 329 in Wildwood to Highway 484 in Bellevue. Another delay, I-75 heading southbound, mile marker 342. To State Road 44 in Wildwood. That's going to take 39 minutes. State Road 200 in Ocala to mile marker 346. That's a 12-minute delay. And we do have an accident at 528 on the Beach Line heading westbound just past Dallas Boulevard. The right lane is blocked. And that is your Z88.3 Stress Saver Traffic.
0: Two severe thunderstorm warnings in effect, one for northwestern Brevard County until 4:15, the other for northwestern Brevard and southeastern Orange counties. The storms are moving right now through the Port St. John area, moving southeast at 20 miles per hour. 60 mile per hour wind gusts are possible with these storms. Expect damage to roofs, siding, and trees. Titusville, Rockledge, Cocoa Beach, and Sharps, you could be impacted by this severe thunderstorm warning. For your protection, move to an interior room on the lowest floor of a building.
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C88.3. It is 4:14, and it looks like the National Weather Service has allowed the two severe thunderstorm warnings for Brevard County and southeastern Orange County. They have allowed those to cancel. Now, we still have a strong thunderstorm working its way through central Brevard County, southeastern Orange County, and northeastern Osceola County. Taking a peek at Z-Land Doppler radar, strong thunderstorm over Canaveral Groves and Lone Cabbage Fish Camp. These storms are pushing toward the south at about 25 miles per hour. Wind gusts between 50 and 55 miles per hour are possible, and up to a half inch hail possible with these storms. Not severe at the moment, right on the edge. So just know that we're going to keep our eye on your Z-Land radar and let you know the situation. Melbourne will be impacted, Titusville, Rockledge, Cocoa, and Cocoa Beach. And just keep it here on the Z. Our promise, weather warnings first to help you keep your family safe.

0: on me. The King of Heaven wants me. So this world has lost its grip on me.
1: Hi, I'm Tracy Leake from Z88.3. When things start to feel like they're spinning out of control, maybe your first reaction is to panic or worry. 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

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We interrupt our regular programming at the request of the National Weather Service. A severe thunderstorm warning is issued now for Central Brevard, Southeastern Orange, and Northeastern Osceola counties until 4:45. A severe thunderstorm was located over Lone Cabbage Fish Camp, moving south at 25 miles per hour. 60-mile-per-hour wind gusts are possible with this storm. Expect damage to roofs, siding, and trees. Locations that could be impacted include Melbourne, Rockledge, Cocoa Beach, and Satellite Beach. For your protection, move to an interior room on the lowest floor of a building. Once again, brand new severe thunderstorm warning. Central Brevard County, Southeastern Orange County, and Northeastern Osceola County. So if you're going to be traveling on I-95, if you're headed southbound moving into Brevard County, you don't want to go any further than Port St. John until this storm has a chance to push away. And if you are coming in from Indian River County into Brevard County going northbound, you don't want to go any further than right across 192 in Melbourne. That would be your great stopping point. And, you know, it's 4:23 now. It's probably time for an early dinner anyway. And that will give this storm a chance to move on through. You don't want to have to ride your car through 60-mile-per-hour wind gusts. And no, we will be on top of things. Our promise at the Z, weather warnings first to help you keep your family safe.

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1: It is 4:31. I am Dino with Elise, and we've got a severe thunderstorm warning that is in effect for Brevard and parts of Osceola County. Earlier, southeastern Orange County was involved. It is no longer. So southeast Orange County, if you're going to be traveling on 520, it's going to be a much better ride at this point. Now, the severe thunderstorm warning that is in effect until 4:45 for central Brevard and northeastern Osceola counties. The severe thunderstorm is sitting near Rockledge, moving south at 25 miles per hour. Expect damage to roof, siding, and trees. Some of the locations that could be impacted: Melbourne, Rockledge, Cocoa Beach, and Satellite Beach. For your protection, move to an interior room on the lowest floor of a building. That is the only warning that we have in effect right now in Zealand. Some strong thunderstorms. If you're listening on 99.7 in Ocala, lots of cloud-to-ground lightning, very heavy rain, not severe. Hopefully it will stay that way. Just know we'll be on top of it. Our promise here at the Z is weather warnings first to help you keep your family safe.

0: 88.3, and some good news. The severe thunderstorm warning for Central Brevard and northeastern Osceola County has been canceled. The storm which prompted the warning has weakened below severe limits, no longer posing an immediate threat to life or property. Therefore, the warning is over, though gusty winds, very heavy rain, and lots of cloud-to-ground lightning are possible with this no longer severe storm as it makes its way through northeastern Osceola County and central Brevard County. And just know we will stay on top of the weather for you. Our promise at the Z is weather warnings first to help you keep your family safe.
1: Hi, this is Pastor Joel Hunter with an important reminder. Our work for God is not about saving ourselves. A younger man was applying for a job as an usher at a movie theater. The manager asked him, "What would you do if a fire broke out?" The young man answered, "Oh, don't worry about me. I'd get out okay." We miss the point if we think following Jesus is about making our lives better and safer. Being conformed to the image of Christ is about loving sacrificially. Jesus was speaking both about himself and us when he said in John 15:13, "Greater love has no one than this, to lay down one's life for one's friends." Our job here is to love and sacrifice for others in need. Let's go help somebody.
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5: 4:39. Let's take a look at your Z88.3 stress saver traffic. We have still those two delays, I-4 eastbound Osceola Parkway to Darrell Carter Parkway. That's about 17 minutes to get you through there. And County Road 46A to the St. John's River Bridge, 22-minute delay. On I-4 westbound, as you're approaching the turnpike, there was an accident. It has been moved to the shoulder, but it might slow you down a few extra minutes. Also, I-95 northbound, past State Road 44, the New Smyrna exit, mile marker 250, left shoulder also blocked from an earlier crash. I-95 heading southbound, an accident as you're approaching Bevel Road that now moved to the shoulder, as well as another one approaching 5A in Scottsmore, mile marker 236. The accident has been moved to the shoulder now, so things could be picking up. Highway on I-75 southbound, Highway 44 in Bellevue to mile marker 331 in Wildwood. That's going to be a 30-minute delay. And if you're on the turnpike and you're heading northbound, just past 192, mile marker 243 to mile marker 245, that 2-mile stretch has seen this 10-minute delay for a little while now. That's your Z88.3 Stress Saver Traffic. As we see these showers moving in and out, some of them pretty strong, the winds coming with them have been quite strong. No weather warnings right now. I can still see some showers over Orlando down to Kissimmee and all the way over almost into Titusville as well. So chance of some strong rain in Ocala up there as well near Silver Springs. We're just keeping an eye on these. No severe alerts right now, but weather warnings first. Keep your family safe. We'll make sure we get those out to you. Currently 91 in Melbourne, Daytona Beach 79, 87 in Ocala, and we've cooled to 83 in Orlando.
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0: 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We interrupt our regular programming at the request of the National Weather Service. A severe thunderstorm warning has been issued for southern Osceola County, in effect until 5:15. A severe thunderstorm was located 7 miles south of Lake Marion over State Road 60 and is nearly stationary. 60-mile-per-hour wind gusts and quarter-size hail are possible with these storms. So if you're traveling on the turnpike southbound headed toward Yeehaw Junction, just know that you're driving into a very powerful thunderstorm. 60-mile-per-hour wind gusts and quarter-size hail, definitely a possibility. And just know that we will stay on top of things here at the Z. Our promise, weather warnings first to help you keep your family safe.
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88.3. It is 4:52. I am Dino with Elise, and we've got a severe thunderstorm warning for southern Osceola County. Basically, State Road 60 between the Kissimmee River and Yeehaw Junction. Well, that stretch of State Road 60, you don't want to be driving right now. 60-mile-per-hour wind gusts, quarter-sized hail, frequent cloud-to-ground lightning strikes, and blinding rain. And this storm is taking its sweet time moving. It is moving south at 1 mile per hour. So basically, it's stationary. So it's dumping a bunch of rain onto State Road 60. There could be the pooling of water because we're getting so much rain in the same spot over this amount of time. The severe thunderstorm warning in effect until 5:15 for southern Osceola County. Also, we've got some pretty strong storms around Ocala, not severe at the moment. North of Palatka in Putnam County, once again, not severe. And in Brevard County, those storms that at one point were severe have now weakened significantly. So we'll stay on top of things. Our promise here at the Z is weather warnings first to help you keep your family safe.

0: 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It is 4:59 with Dino and Elise, and a severe thunderstorm warning still in effect for southern Osceola County until 5:15. Looking at Z-Land Doppler radar, the storm is along State Road 60 between the Kissimmee River and Yeehaw Junction. Very heavy rain, lots of cloud-to-ground lightning strikes, and maybe even some quarter-size hail with these storms. The storm not moving, pretty much stationary at the moment. So if you're coming down the turnpike southbound, headed toward Yeehaw Junction, you're going to go through some very strong bands of rain, even though it comes right down the turnpike into the warning box area. The worst part of it, though, still sits to the west of the turnpike between the Kissimmee River and Yeehaw Junction. So only warning that is in effect. We do have lots of showers and thunderstorms around Ocala, Palatka, moving its way in toward Lake George, trying to do some thunderstorm magic, and just know that we'll stay on top of things here at the Z. Our promise, weather warnings first to help you keep your family safe.
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5: Z88.3 Stress Saver Traffic. I'm seeing a few areas where there's some slowdowns to let you know about. I-4 eastbound Osceola Parkway to Darrell Carter Parkway. That's a 17-minute delay. I-4 westbound looks pretty good. Darrell Carter Parkway to the 536 Disney Springs area could take you 10 minutes. We do have an accident, I-75, as you're heading southbound. Mile marker 351 in Ocala. The right lane is blocked from that accident. Also, I-75 southbound, you're going to see slow traffic. Highway 484 Bellevue to mile marker 331 in Wildwood. That delay, that is 30 minutes, 30. On Florida's Turnpike, heading northbound, a 10-minute delay from U.S. 192, mile marker 243 to mile marker 245. And that's your Z88.3 Stress Saver Traffic.
0: One severe weather warning, a severe thunderstorm warning that's in effect until 5:15 for southern Osceola County, specifically along State Road 60 between the

0: Kissimmee River and Yeehaw Junction. The storm pretty much stationary, dumping a ton of rain, lots of cloud-to-ground lightning strikes, and 60-mile-per-hour wind gusts with the possibility of some quarter-size hail just to add on to it. So that stretch of State Road 60, probably a good idea to just pull off before you get into this storm. It is very slowly starting to weaken. That's the only good news. But for now, severe thunderstorm warning, southern Osceola County, between the Kissimmee River and Yeehaw Junction. This severe thunderstorm warning in effect until 5:15.
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We interrupt our regular programming at the request of the National Weather Service. A severe thunderstorm warning for East Central Osceola County is in effect until 5:45 p.m. A severe thunderstorm was located 7 miles north of Kenansville, moving south at 15 miles per hour. 60-mile-per-hour wind gusts and quarter-size hail possible with this storm. Hail damage to vehicles is expected. Expect wind damage to roofs, siding, and trees. And this is going to include the Kenansville area and Forever, Florida. So if that is you, for your protection, move to an interior room on the lowest floor of a building. Excessive cloud-to-ground lightning is also occurring with this storm. Move indoors immediately. Remember that lightning can strike beyond 10 miles away from a thunderstorm. Again, the National Weather Service has issued a new severe thunderstorm warning. This is for East Central Osceola County, in effect until 5:45 p.m. Just know that we will stay on top of it. Our promise here at the Z is weather warnings first to help you keep your family safe.

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C88.3. It is 519. I am Dino along with Elise, and we've got a severe thunderstorm warning for East Central Osceola County until 545. If you're in Kenansville or Forever, Florida, if you're traveling on the turnpike, moving south out of St. Cloud, headed down toward Yeehaw Junction, you're going to be driving through this severe thunderstorm capable of producing 60-mile-per-hour wind gusts and quarter-sized hail to go along with almost continuous cloud-to-ground lightning strikes with this storm. It is slowly moving to the south at about 15 miles per hour. At least it's moving, and we will stay on top of it, our promise here at the Z. Weather warnings first to help you keep your family safe.

C88.3. It is 527. I am Dino with Elise, and we've got a severe thunderstorm warning in effect for East Central Osceola County until 5:45 p.m. If you're in Kenansville, Forever, Florida, or driving the turnpike between Hullapah and Yeehaw Junction, you're going to be driving through the potential of 60-mile-per-hour wind gusts and coin-sized hail, as well as blinding rain and frequent cloud-to-ground lightning strikes. If that is where you live and you're near home, move to that interior room on that lowest floor of a building until this storm has a chance to either weaken or move away. That is the only warning that we have in effect. Ocala, earlier rain starting to die out as it makes its way in towards Summerfield and the villages. We've got some showers in Espanola in Flagler County, but Metro Orlando at the moment pretty much quiet. You've got some light rain through Kissimmee and St. Cloud. The heavy stuff is the stuff right now going on in Osceola County, and just know we'll stay on top of things. Our promise here at the Z is weather warnings first to help you keep your family safe.

0: 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I am Dino along with Elise, and a severe thunderstorm warning still in effect for East Central Osceola County until 5:45. Looking at Z-Land Doppler radar, Kenansville, you're right in the middle of it. If you're going to be traveling the turnpike south of Holopaw, headed toward Yeehaw Junction southbound, you're going to be driving through very heavy rain. Lots of cloud-to-ground lightning strikes, 60-mile-per-hour wind gusts possible, and even some quarter-sized hail. That is the only warning we have right now in Z-Land. Metro Orlando pretty much quiet at the moment. Same thing for Daytona Beach. Getting up into Ocala, earlier thunderstorms are starting to weaken. And if you're listening on 99.5 HD2 in Alachua County, the heavy rain, for the moment anyway, has moved out of Alachua County. So keeping our eye on Osceola County for, well, actually, I just got from the National Weather Service, they're going to cancel the severe thunderstorm warning for East Central Osceola County. The storm which prompted the storm is weakened below severe limits. Therefore, no more a warning. However, gusty winds, heavy rain still possible with these thunderstorms. And just know we'll stay on top of it. Weather warnings first to help you keep your family safe.
1: What scares you? I'm Tyler McKenzie from Z88.3 Mornings, and there is so much around us that can bring us to a place of fear and anxiety. It's one of the reasons why I turned off the news a long time ago. Maybe you deal with the kind of fear like I do that keeps you up at night or gives you headaches. The trap is that we can easily think no one else goes through it. I'm the only one that struggles like this. That kind of isolation is dangerous. I loved hearing that the most searched, read, and bookmarked Bible verse on the YouVersion app, which is a great free Bible app, by the way, was Isaiah 41:10. So do not fear, for I am with you. Do not be dismayed, for I am your God. I will strengthen you and help you. I will uphold you with my righteous right hand. The most searched verse, because others are struggling with fear too. You are not alone. Let's cling to God's word and promises. He will uphold us with his righteous right hand.
2: Good evening. It's 5:34. I'm Elise. Let's take a look at your Z88.3 Stress Saver Traffic. I-4 eastbound, just a small delay, Osceola Parkway to Darrell Carter Parkway. It'll slow you down by 17 minutes. Looking at I-4 westbound, Darrell Carter Parkway to the 536 Disney Springs may take you an extra 10. On I-75 southbound, that's the biggest delay we have, Highway 484 in Bellevue to Wildwood, mile marker 331. That is a 30-minute slowdown. That's your Z88.3 Stress Saver Traffic. Well, finally, let's take a look at your Z-Land forecast without any storm warnings being available right now. We've had some rain in some areas. Fortunately, it looks like Monday is going to be a repeat of today. But before I get to Monday, tonight it's just overcast, slight chance of overnight showers. And we do have an overnight low of about 78. Monday looks like we start the day cloudy. Looks like the chance of rain could be early or late morning at a high temperature around 93. Chance of rain for your Monday is strong at 70%, and that heat index value in the triple digits. So it's another balmy, warm, hot day. Currently 87 in Melbourne, Daytona Beach 83, 87 in Ocala, 83 in Orlando.
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0: Hi, I'm Tracy Leak from Z88.3. When things start to feel like they're spinning out of control, maybe your first reaction is to panic or worry. Then you hear a song on your Z and you can exhale.
1: My life has literally been chaos recently, and it helps so much. 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
0: Just one song on your Z can remind you Jesus calms the storm and gives us the peace of God which surpasses all understanding, and will guard your hearts and your minds in Christ Jesus.
2: 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We interrupt our regular programming at the request of the National Weather Service. A severe thunderstorm warning for northeastern Marion and south central Putnam County is in effect until 6:15. A severe thunderstorm is located near Lake Delancey or near Salt Springs, moving east at 10 miles per hour. 60-mile-per-hour wind gusts and quarter-size hail are possible with these storms. Hail damage to vehicles is expected. Expect wind damage to roofs, siding, and trees. Other locations include Fruitland and Lake Delancey. For your protection, move to an interior room on the lowest floor of a building. Again, the National Weather Service has issued a severe thunderstorm warning for northeastern Marion and south central Putnam counties in effect until 6:15. Keep it on the Z. We'll stay on top of things, weather warnings first, to help you keep your family safe.

88.3. It is 5:58 with Dino and Elise, and a severe thunderstorm warning in effect for northeastern Marion and south central Putnam counties for about the next

0: up to 50 to 55 mile per hour winds, just below severe limits. So if you're traveling on the turnpike from Kenansville down through Yeehaw Junction and moving on into Okeechobee County near Fort Drum, just know that you're going to be driving through some pretty strong thunderstorms. The good news at this point is that we've got no severe weather other than what's going on in Marion and Putnam counties. Just know we'll stay on top of it here at the Z. Our promise, weather warnings first to help you keep your family safe.
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6: It is 6 o'clock. Good evening. Let's take a look at the roads, which look a lot better than poor Dino. You're working a lot harder on the weather reports than I am on traffic. I-4 eastbound does have a little slowdown, about 17 minutes from Osceola Parkway to Darrell Carter Parkway. I-4 westbound seems to be moving up to speed. We do have a delay, I-75 heading southbound, Highway 484 in Bellevue to mile marker 331 in Wildwood. That'll slow you down by about 30 minutes. Other than that, everything is looking really good. So that's your Z88.3 Stress Saver Traffic.
0: That severe thunderstorm warning remains in effect for northeastern Marion and south central Putnam counties until 6:15. The storm is not moving very quickly toward the east at about 10 miles per hour. The biggest threats will be 60 mile per hour wind gusts and possibly some quarter size hail as this storm continues moving toward the east at 10 miles per hour. Just keep it here on the Z. Weather warnings first. That's our promise to help you keep your family safe.
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88.3. It is 6:09. I am Dino along with Elise, and we've got a severe thunderstorm warning for another couple of minutes until 6:15 for northeastern Marion and south central Putnam counties. Looking at Zeeland Doppler radar, Eureka, it looks like you are out of the strongest part of this storm, and it is very slowly moving eastward at 10 miles an hour. So if you live in Eureka, you're okay. You don't want to go east of Eureka until this storm has a chance to move along. If you're going to be traveling on County Road 314 or State Road 19, trying to get through parts of Marion and Putnam County, you're going to be driving through the strongest part of this storm, which is moving very slowly. But no, we'll stay on top of things. Our promise here at the Z is weather warnings first to help you keep your family safe.

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0: 88.3. It's just simple and it's fun. Good by Matthew West. My name is Elise, and I appreciate you making the Z part of your evening as we wind down and get ready for the new work week to come upon us. I hope that you're going to tune in to Ellis and Tyler tomorrow morning. They're going to have a chance for you to win a family four-pack of tickets to the Florida Kids and Family Expo. That's been going on. I think they're in their 11th year already. It's Saturday, August 23rd and 24th. 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
1: I have a friend who had a beard for years, and one morning he decided to shave it off. After he did that, he went to wake up his little girl, who was still asleep. When he did, she looked at him and started crying. She said, "Oh, Daddy, put it back." 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Problem is that there are some things that are not easily put back. If you're in a place like that, it's called regret. And if you're a believer, cut it out. Maybe you aren't supposed to put it back, and by not being able to put it back, God is asking you to trust Him. Trusting God with things you can't fix. Great idea. I'm Steve Brown. You think about that. Share what you just heard with a friend. 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
0: Just about 6:30. I'm Elise. Let's take a look at your Z88.3 Stress Saver traffic. Things are looking really good. The biggest delay that I can see is I-4 heading eastbound Osceola Parkway to Darrell Carter Parkway, and that's just 17 minutes to get through there. I-4 westbound moving along pretty nicely. Darrell Carter Parkway to Disney Springs, maybe taking an extra 10 minutes. I-95 northbound, you may see some congestion around US 92 Daytona to LPGA Boulevard. Otherwise, things are looking good. That's your Z88.3 Stress Saver Traffic. So we are having a lower chance of rain through the overnight. Looks like about 50% chance. For tonight, 78, your overnight low. We're going to have considerably cloudiness for your Monday. Showers and thunderstorms are likely, and that, again, chance of rain is going to stay strong at 70%. Heat index value is going to be up around 105. So we're back into the 90s tomorrow. Currently 78 in Melbourne, Daytona Beach 88, 87 in Ocala, 85 in Orlando.
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I speak with human eloquence and angelic ecstasy, but don't love, I'm nothing but the creaking of a rusty gate. 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

0: Z88.3. It's 7:01. My name is Elise, and I appreciate you tuning into the Z this evening. I have good news for you. Your Z88.3 stress saver traffic. I don't see any incidents to tell you about. Maybe a tiny little delay on I-4 westbound from Daryl Carter Parkway to the 536, the Disney Springs area. Maybe 10 minutes. And that's it. That's your Z88.3 stress saver traffic. Okay, it looks like we are going to see some rain tomorrow. Potentially, there's like a 70% chance that we're going to get it. Tonight, it'll be a little bit muggy, 77, the overnight low, and then pretty cloudy for your Monday. Again, that chance of rain, highs around 93, and a heat index that's going to be close to 105. So it's another hot one tomorrow. Pack your water bottles tonight. Keep them in the fridge. They'll be ready to go. And that is your Z-Land forecast. 76 currently in Melbourne. They cooled nicely. 86 Daytona Beach. 88 in Ocala. 85 in Orlando.
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0: Hi, I'm Tracy Leak from Z88.3. When things start to feel like they're spinning out of control, maybe your first reaction is to panic or worry. 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
1: My life has literally been chaos recently, and it helps so much. 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
1: Z88.3.

0: Tana Kerr and Warrior on Z88.3. I'm Tracy Leak, and even though we're starting to hear all about back to school and you're getting busy for that, there's still a lot of summer left, a lot of vacation Bible school still happening, and we've got a list that might help you find one right next to you down the road. 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
1: A lot of things about life are mysterious. Hello, I'm Chuck Swindoll. Every home has the mystery of the washing machine. You can put in 12 perfectly matched pairs of socks and pull out 8 socks, none of which seem to match anything. Add to that the mystery of traffic lanes. The mystery is that every lane you get into automatically slows down. There's no explanation, is there? Then there's the mystery of peanut butter and jelly spread on a slice of bread. One wag has said that whether your sandwich falls face down or face up is in direct proportion to the cost of the carpet. But it will fall. Ah, sweet mysteries of life.
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face this loneliness alone, making well with my soul. I need a peace that only heaven